Oh, yeah, yeah. Welcome to the Ed Sullivan Theater. I believe we once saw the Doors here many, many years ago. And in memory of them, Jim Morrison, that is, we're going to do a song, yeah, entitled Love Me Two Times.

I am so glad you stuck through to your obsessions and filed rest of questions under false. I am so glad you never took their offers. I am so glad you never returned their calls. Hey,

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I reached out for a pen to sign up this treaty, but suddenly I got up and took to running wild. It's against the nature, against the grain, for us one and as far as you can. For only there lays entertainment for a

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Creating 100 of amendments for each one of commandments, ready to shoot yourself out of curiosity, but wait!

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When I find small parcel from the Lord, fruit basket sprinkled with nectar. And in sin, my legs, all quiet, all in

Tarantella. 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Mussolini caught a nothing. 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

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Mussolini to be him with a resting glitter. Mussolini turned to him, and then he said, yeah.

this morning, I said to myself, should I laugh or should I cry? When I woke up this morning, I said to myself, should I laugh or should I cry?

It's nice to be here. Nice to see you. I'm telling you, it's wonderful to be here. Thank you.

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0: 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That you're a bad star just like Pharaoh. 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

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Now my ice never gets a chance to melt away, 'cause he sees that I get a nice fresh piece every day. 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